good luck to him. Very talented. He broke the whole of the

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You are dead. 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Your sorrow is hiding the truth, which is lust. 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Everyone who sees is dying with an insane mind. 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And you laugh. 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You serve no one but yourself. Who desires will go by fire. Even the cold do crumble like stones. 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Even the children are left in the rain. Even the wise are lost in a ritual of endless time. 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

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And what do they talk about? Violence toward women. But they fail to realize that their whining is what provokes most of the violence. They don't understand what their eternal screeching does to men. The first time she gives you some lip, bust it open wide. She won't talk shit again. Now that she's smart, she won't. 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It's difficult to bitch and moan and nag with a broken jaw, isn't it? Your fists are a judge's gavels. When she's in contempt, pound down on her until there's order in the court. Don't let her get away. Make her pay for being a woman. Such a sweet little girl. So annoying. Daddy's little snuggles. Now you're wiping the blood off your mouth. What would your father say if he saw me snap the snot out of your nose and onto the walls? Would he cry? Would he call the cops? He'd better not. I'll snatch that wooden cane out of his hand and beat him to death. Your brother says he wants to kick my ass? Let him try it. Let him just fucking try it. Tell him to bring his friends too, because I'm in a killing mood. You want to start shit yourself? Very funny. You're a woman. You hit like a girl. I like to punch women and kick them and shove them up against walls. I like grabbing them by their pretty hair and swinging them into door frames, rubbing their noses in the carpet like they're puppies, dragging them into the bathroom and half drowning them in the toilet. Since either bathroom or kitchen sets are real good, because you knock out a whole row of teeth when you slam a woman's face into one. Watch all the gooey blood dripping onto the white porcelain. It's a real treat. I destroy everything that's important to women. I smash their glass figurines and rip the stuffing out of their teddy bears. Then I shred their love letters into little ribbons as they watch and cry. The only solution to the female problem? Loudish, pig-like, male force. Ain't nothing wrong with women that a good backhand won't solve. Punch her in the stomach until she doubles over and wheezes. Crush her nose with one shot. Throw her up against your fish tank. Break things. Break everything. Smash telephones, destroy appliances, and kick down doors. Neighbors will call the cops. Shout threats to her as they hustle you into the squad car. She takes out a restraining order. I won't stop you. Women are on the receiving end. And we all know 'tis better to give. Females are egg-bearing brine shrimp. Sex objects. Men are the nouns. Fucking is the verb. Women are the direct objects. Two-dimensional. Why kid around? Women are defined by those cunts and nothing else. They were fashioned by nature as achingly beautiful mannequins. Dead girls in store windows. Victims. See all the dead lilies in the trash can behind the flower shop. Fragile blossoms. Used. Decaying. Women. Weak. Very pretty in their weakness. Ugly otherwise. Don't give her power. She doesn't know how to handle it. Women are intriguing little house pets, but they need to be tamed. Keep her chained down. Break the chain and watch her walk all over you. And you deserve it, because you gave away your power for free. Women say they're looking for nice guys, but they don't respect passive pussy men. Women want their lovers to be killers. Give them what they want. Women get beaten because they're so easy to beat. Hear them crying in 100,000 trailers all over America tonight. Get a police scanner and listen to all the domestic violence calls. Blasts of static, street addresses, ages and races of suspects, what they're wearing. Do you need backup? Police dispatchers always have a flat, flavorless tone in their voices. They don't convey the violence. The desperate, vicious couples. The shirtless, sweaty men with their mouths hanging open. The sobbing women holding paper towels to their bleeding man scalps. The screaming Tear Street kids running around in shitty diapers. The lacerated emotions. Such a scene demands violence to restore order.
domestic violence picks up the slack. All the battered women in all the battered women's shelters. Swollen eyes, fat lips, cracked ribs. Pressured illusions. Love's sweet promise broken a million times over. Crying that they still love him. Keeping it together for the kid's sake. He says he's sorry and she forgives him. He finds a job. They get back together and it's nice for a while. Then he beats her with a tire jack until her ribs puncture her lungs. Dead promise. Dead wife. Two teenagers wander into the woods away from a keg party. They stop in the mossy darkness. I love you forever, she tells him. They lock tongues together. He reaches down and unzips her pants. She asks him to stop. He doesn't. She struggles. He pulls a knife from his boot and slices a deep red notch running from her throat down to her pussy. She falls to the forest floor, splashing blood onto the autumn leaves. He covers her mouth and fucks her ass. He blows his jam up her fudge hole as she dies. She asks for it. That's how he sees it anyway. And his opinion is the only one that matters. You wouldn't listen to a woman, would you?

Tamam, ne var olsun abi.

sweeps by with a murdered child. The car sweeps by with a violated girl. The car sweeps by with its trunk full of death. What monsters we've become. What monsters we've become. I can't see the face.

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The blood bow, the piss bow, the pain bow, the famine bow, the death bow, the anger bow, the ho-ho-ho bow. Then, the morning after, a time

full of sadness. The other into 700 children with horses' heads in different stages of decomposition across the blood bowl. 100,000 betrayers are nailed and lost to the sound of the mewling of 8 million cats.

ears. 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

Streams of urine begin to gush from the black, bending heavens and hells that have circled everything so very quickly and quietly. The red blood

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Blood bow increases in size and bubbles.

ridges, bones, some gleaming, teethy white, some shit dust brown, start to clatter from the arch is hesitantly built by the rot horse in its

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That is to say, the bubbling.

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Perfection was naked and embellished in hues, but now just distorted and perverted.

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I pray for God's comfort and God's healing powers to anybody, Coalition for American Bread, anybody who

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It's called We're All Drunk Again.

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by their kids and kin in the great dominion, and by the wide empire which rests beneath their shield. 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Gather a group of shattered states and bludgeoned great races. The Czechs, the Poles, the Norwegians, the Danes, the Dutch, the Belgians, upon all of whom the long night of barbarism will descend, unbroken even by a star of hope. Unless we conquer, as conquer we must, as conquer we shall.

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The flashes, the hair, the veil, the veil, the veil, the veil, the veil, the veil, the veil, the veil, the veil, the veil, the veil, the veil, the veil, the veil, the veil, the veil, the veil, the veil, the veil, the veil, the veil, the veil, the veil, the veil, the veil, the veil, the veil, the veil, the veil, the veil, the veil, the veil, the veil, the veil, the veil, the veil, the veil, the veil, the veil, the veil, the veil, the veil, the veil, the veil, the veil, the veil, the veil, the veil, the veil, the veil, the veil, the veil, the veil, the veil, the veil, the veil, the veil, the veil, the veil, the veil, the veil, the veil, the veil, the veil, the veil, the veil, the veil, the veil, the veil, the veil, the veil, the veil, the veil, the veil, the veil, the veil, the veil, the veil, the veil, the veil, the veil, the veil, the veil, the veil, the veil, the veil, the veil, the veil, the veil, the veil, the veil, the veil, the veil, the veil,

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A wisp that laughs upon the wall? 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

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They aim at flowers in your hair. 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Bloody flowers everywhere. The culprits of sedition. The culprits of compassion. Flowers painted on their helmets. For the snipers of the Maidan. The snipers of the Maidan. They scope at flowers in your hair. The snipers of the Maidan. There are traitors everywhere. Now filled with blood and hair. Paperweight corpses everywhere. Like pagan music to the stars. A Trojan horse Excalibur. Snipers of the Maidan. They scope at flowers in your hair. Snipers of the Maidan. There are traitors everywhere. The snipers of the Maidan. The full moon's on the wing. For the snipers of the Maidan. The Judas spirit they're a linking. The snipers of the Maidan. They scope at flowers in your hair. The snipers of the Maidan. They're traitors everywhere. Snipers of the Maidan. They aim at flowers in your hair. Snipers of the Maidan. Bloody flowers everywhere. Snipers of the Maidan. They scope at flowers in your hair. The snipers of the Maidan. There are traitors everywhere. The snipers of the Maidan. The full moon's on the wing. For the snipers of the Maidan. The Jew's spirit, their only king. For the snipers of the Maidan. The full moon's on the wing. For the snipers of the Maidan.

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In a futile attempt to dissolve, I discovered this cell as a child.

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He says, if I allow

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I'm your doctor, half god and half man. He says that this house will soon crumble and that I'm going to suffer as it falls. He says, let me in now.